First responder detail is 1520 Douglas Drive, Pine Township, 69 male, possible stroke, 228 North EMS, 2022.

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45, 115, 242, 187, Beaver 52, 28, Butler 21, 220 for the Beaver, 49 for rehab, North Fire 2, 2302.

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1: Chief, based on our last report.
2: 217 engine 1's on scene. 217 chief left command. Crews are going in to investigate.
1: All right, 239.

0: Yeah, affirmative. And can you have the homeowner to the third floor?
1: Two five chief, hold it 1-1, return to balance.

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1: You're fine.

0: County, West Marshal Command.
1: West Marshal Command.
0: Yeah, homeowner believes they, that the stove cracked on. Soft now, crews are currently investigating. You have anyone not on scene respond on emergency?
1: 261 is your non-emergency.

0: 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Just send backman up.
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0: County, West Marshal Command.
1: West Marshal Command.
0: Yeah, you can hold the units on scene, put everyone else back in.
1: 260, you can return.
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0: it's a Route 3 story residential. 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
1: On the scene, 2318. County from New Quickly Fire. Is command still requesting an engine from Marty Park? Negative, you've been returned. Coffee, thank you.

0: County, 185 Chief. 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Units will be retiring from this, responding over to Venango Trails. Copy.
1: The residents reporting the alarm suddenly started going off. 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
1: Go ahead, Cap.
0: Bad detector, we're coming down.

0: County from Venango Trail Command.
1: Command, go ahead.
0: Bad detector. 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
1: 2324.
0: Thank you. Have a good night.

County with Marshall Command. The home's been ventilated. All units are back in. Command's terminated.

0: County, 220.CDN.
1: Where are you down?
0: Looks like a high mechanism crash. But mile marker 68 on 79.
1: Yeah, we were at 65 and 220 on line.

0: 220W. Now they're up 68, nice and on top bond. No injuries there by deployment.
1: Okay, I'll be there in a second. Yeah, no.
0: Great. Do you want to hold just your company right now?
1: Yeah.
0: Great.
1: Is there a vehicle description?

0: attention this time to the single vehicle. Everybody's places and vehicles on driveway.
1: Sorry.

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1: Copy that.

0: Charlie 220, that's the Yamaha Zane.
1: Nice. County input 220 assessment on.
0: Southbound, right in the area of Glenfield. Just needs debris clean up or the fast line circle.
2: Copy
0: that. I'll need 220 deputy. Single vehicle, denying EMS, you can put that back. Out here waiting for PSP. Flies up on you one tow. Five pen dog for guide cable damage about 200 feet.
3: 32 for pen dog damage. 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
0: Six ways.

0: County, 220 Duffy. I saw in the CAD there was some Westbound companies coming. Did they get off? We're back in.
1: Yeah,

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1: Natural.
0: Just cleaned up with a little bit of fluid, so you can show all 329 units clearing and backing.
1: 0202.

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1: Bobby Bar, number 60, Summer Avenue. 867 female. And defibrillator's fired. Station 108, West EMS.

vehicle accident. No injuries. Vehicle on rail. First, you take 250 on Eagle Road. An accident on the stuff. Station 220, still firefighting.

0: County, 220 Lieutenant on scene. Had a truck who's partially off the road. Driver's out of the vehicle.
1: County, input 220, assist them on scene.
0: County from 220 Lieutenant. Update. Driver is out, denying EMS.
1: Great. Yeah, 20 rescue engines in.
2: Rescue engine,
1: we're up off-road, so if you can come up right, I'm like that.

0: 220, sir. 220, sir.
1: Yeah, this is going to be a police matter. We put all 220 units back in.
0: Anything 220 into back in 5 8.

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1: I'm sorry, I just hit the tenants out again. 621.

0: County. 111 Rescue Engine is on scene. We're getting out, but we have what looks like two vehicles that are in the on-ramp 228 South from Blanoff. Can you notify O'Hara PD to shut down the on-ramp, please?
1: Precinct 625.
0: Hey, County, can you please add 102 to this? We have one car up against the median on the right-hand side of the road and one vehicle that's in the on-ramp.

two vehicle crash. It'll be 28 southbound at the on-ramp. 102 added to the assignment. Respond north, fire ops.

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1: 630.
2: Rescue from 111, Lieutenant 2.
0: Good.
2: Yeah, can you go up to the RADC, come down southbound, and then come into the right-hand lane?
0: Copy that.

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1: 111 Lieutenant 2, go ahead.
0: Any word from O'Hara PD on shutting down the on-ramp?
1: Yeah, they're coming there. Shift change.
0: Thank you.

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1: 111 Lieutenant 2, go ahead.
0: Any word from O'Hara PD on shutting down the on-ramp?
1: Yeah, they're coming. They're in shift change.
0: Thank you.

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0: County, 241 Portal will be on location. 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
1: Copy, 241 Portal. Battery Portal, all occupants are out, so.
0: Right, I do have two vehicles in majority of the traffic.
1: Racing.

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1: Recent.

for a two-vehicle crash. Originally was reported as a one-vehicle rollover. Firefighter on scene reports a vehicle on all fours. Two injuries at this time. The Route 8 South Grandview. Station 2-1-290 is the second alert. Respond north across 2 at 714.

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Both vehicles are on tow, all 111 and 102 units back in. Go ahead, PD, can reopen the on-ramp.

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The station's 329. Once per second alert. Respond on North Fire Ops 2 8.

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1: 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He's cleared the scene.
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0: 157 assistant from Portable. We do not have a driver yet.
1: Copy that. I'm coming down. Scrolling right now.

0: 157 units per EMS. There's a Allegheny County DPW crew on scene with water. Looks like they got it knocked on. 919.
1: County 157 assistant, has that update. Our engine will be in route momentarily.

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1: Leo!
2: County 111, Captain 1. You can put one of the rescue engines on the scene. Pretty area, what is it going to be back with?
0: All right.

0: County 11, Captain 1. Yeah, guys, so there's someone from the Cleveland Brothers. They're cleaning tracks. They're going to turn on their fan and their fence.
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1: Ferguson, 1227.

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North EMS response 1247.

reported a garage that's on fire is attached to the house by a breezeway. Black smoke from it. 3059 McNeil Road, Hampton Ship, stations 329 and 290 alerted. Respond North Fire Ops 2 at the same time.

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1: 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It's hatch, but there's a breezeway in between that and the actual house.
0: Understood, Bob, thanks. Just across the top.

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1: 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It's starting to spread into the structure.
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House is starting to catch. 3050 Mill Road, Hampton Township. It's now a second alarm. 3-9 and 2-9 is your second alert. The sign will be 174 and 241. Respond north ops to it, 1360. Engine 1. Okay, 329 engine 1 with 1317.

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1: 329, there's one right down about five houses on McNeil. And then there's one up by B23 McFarland.
0: Engine one on your one on the left just prior to Chestnut.

0: 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And, utilities notified along with the fire marshal.
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3: I don't think you might be able to do it from here because of all the wires.
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0: Okay, 241 truck with 2 at 1322.

0: command the units from me. There's one coming from Route 8. We need someone to pick up the hydrant, lane 29 engine, so we can feed it. Truck, it might be you coming that way and try to hit it.
1: Yeah, it'll be about 10 minutes. 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
0: understood, it'll be on your left just prior to check right before the fire. 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
1: Copy that, County. 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They have water. I'll keep you updated.
0: Copy, 1325.

Got it, 329 Chief. 329 Chief. Who do I have in route right now? 241 truck and 174 rescue engine. 241 truck has two and 4 has three for staffing. 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

0: 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Respond North Fire Ops 2-18-28. County 320 now. 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
1: Good.
0: Chief, 228 code, they have six at the station. 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

0: 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Respond North Fire Office to a 3028.
1: McNeil Road, command 247 engine. 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
2: Negative. McNeil, command, it's out to right. Go ahead and charge it. 241 truck, is this hydrant after Chris? It's our closest one. County, 241 truck, is Chris closest to this from, coming from Route 8?
0: Yeah, Chris. At 241 truck, I don't see Christopher. I see one up from the fire scene on McNeil.
2: Cohen. Al Cohen, is this the sergeant? 241, you can proceed to the scene. We already got that. Too many people walking on you, other. 10-4, coming up.
3: 5.
0: Okay, last unit calling in with 5.
4: McNeil Command 174, Q engine approaching, requesting instructions.
2: You're coming in from the middle road side, stand by at the closest hydrant here.
4: That's received.
2: Middle road command, you want me to... Let me see if I can get in here.
5: County 222 from Fire 3, that's my engine to call in with 5, and then you can show me in route. We're going to switch to Fire 2.
0: Okay, Chief, thanks. 1331.
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0: 2 at 1331.
7: We have extension into Division 2.
2: Copy that. White line is charged.
7: All right, 390 is on Division 2, primary.
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0: Interior is requesting another crew too if we have available. Copy that, 241. Could you take that?
1: McNeil Command, let 174 know we can't walk in by the flood.
0: I work on the interior trunk. 174, then you can proceed up. We got a water supply here.
1: As received.

0: In theory, if that was you, call unreadable.
1: Division 2, okay, we set up the extension.
0: That.

0: 90 Chief, 329 Chief. Interior from 329 Chief.
1: Division 2.
0: Division 2, the outside of this is there's still some smoldering and some embers here. We're going to soak it. You want to step out of that window there?
1: Copy.

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2: Okay, yes.

0: 30 minutes into the incident.
1: Copy that. We got the bulk of the here.
0: Copy. 1840.
2: Exterior, you have roof. You have fucking roof of the breezeway.
1: Copy that. 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

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Unknown injuries, 350 rest for spot on EMS 1342.

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0: Alright, I got three guys from 88 guns.
1: 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Go ahead. This is an 8, it's clear. 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
0: Alright, Red Cross notify somebody should be calling in a bit.
1: Copy. Thank you for all your work, appreciate it.
0: Anytime, bud.

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0: Division 2. 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Is there one up there?
1: Let's see.
2: Yeah, affirmative. They're hitting that bedroom up top now.

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We need a 24-foot ladder. 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
1: Bobby.
0: Go ahead.
2: We need a fan up here.
0: Still seeing a lot of smoke pushing here. You guys sure you're getting up to that fire? McNeil Road Command, Channel 11 News, walking up.
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1: You got a lot of smoke pushing out of the B side there. You guys okay with that?
2: Yeah, we found the fire in the morning. Yeah, wondering.
1: Help, you need some vertical ventilation. 41 truck, roof ladder.

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0: You're not able to get off the Pheasant Run. You're going to have to go down to the Secretariat.
1: Yeah, we see that right now. Copy that. Charlie 115 FB in service.
2: Copy.
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0: 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All division crews are out of the structure. Copy.
1: 289, 289 Chief. Go ahead. You brought the ISU trailer.
2: That's correct.
1: All right, what's your location?
2: I'm pulling Middle Road right now.
1: All right, you come in, you'll pass our tanker. Try to get as close as what you can, and then they're going to start breaking down soon, and they our resources that are on there.

0: 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On scene, got a building, residential, two stories. Nothing shown, I'll be out to investigate.
1: Copy, two-story building, two-story, something showing, out to investigate, 1430.

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1: Yes, Chief.
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0: Copy that. We'll be checking here for a couple minutes and see if anybody shows up.
1: Copy. 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Companies 264, 263, 261, 260, 259, 247, 188, 149, 111, 102, 329, along with 325 Fire Police. North Fire Ops 3 at
2: 1435.
0: 249 assistance into the scene.
1: 247 engine, 149 engine, 149 assist. Another unit that was going to get walk on re-identify.
0: 261 deputy.
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1: First. 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You got a plug across from 1008 Glen Avenue. I report a fire in the engine bay and underneath of the vehicle inside of the garage.

units for Glen Avenue. 260 truck, okay. Units for Glen Avenue. You got a plug across from 1008 Glen Avenue. I'm reporting a fire in the engine bay and underneath of the vehicle inside of the garage.

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0: 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EMS is arriving. They got smoke showing.
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0: Alright, multiple units, 259 engine, I copy on the way. 149, if you were calling on location there, you got walked on, can you repeat?
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0: Connie from 149 Assistant. We have an engine coming in, Glenn, pass Harley Davidson, take that hydrant, lay it into engine 149.
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0: 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Copy that, 247. 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

0: 247, can you guys come down Butler Plank?
1: Guys, 247's on scene. 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They're filling 149 engine.
0: Alright, that's what I was inquiring if they grabbed that plug. They grabbed the one at 1008.
1: On the fire.
0: Alright,
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0: Glen Avenue, man. QSPD or fire police shut the road off the top of Glen Avenue. Cars are coming down. There's nowhere for them to go.
1: All right, multiple units, 149 assistant, I copy that. There was a 264 officer calling. You got walked on.
2: County, this is
0: D-64-T.
2: I'm on the scene.
0: Reporting
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0: command. Very easy. County from 149 distance. Let's go ahead and hold this to 247, 149, 264. Fires off. We're just going to have crews do some overhaul.
1: All right, assistant. Your radio is completely broken. You say we're holding at 247, 149, 264.
0: That is correct. Fire is out. No evident extension. We're going to be doing some overhaul.
1: All fire units alerted for 1004 Glen Avenue, Shaler Township. 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
3: 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Just, you know, crews, the fire is out. 147, 149 lines off of the engine. They're going to do some overhaul.
0: Okay, received. 264 Chief, County.
4: County 264 Chief.
0: Yeah, I'm not sure if you copied. 260 truck was passing the intersection for Fall Run. They're inquiring if you want them. I believe 102 Engine 1 was also saying that they were just turning on the Glen Avenue. They're inquiring if they're needed or if they can return.
4: Okay, you can return 102. 260 truck has been discontinued on emergency. Go assist with ventilation. 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
5: 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Go ahead. They hit a couple hot spots. Should be good to break down the hydrant.
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1: 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Chevy Light was 5, you responded per the caller. 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Where is that?
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0: 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You got your engine coming, right off of Blackburn Road at the intersection of Blackburn and Corey Road.
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1: Blaney 5-2. This was going in by passing motors. I don't know if it was coming from there or if that was just the closest location that they are no longer on scene.
0: One 185 copies.

0: 185 at Mingo. Passerby stay or did they roll?
1: It looks like they continued through. That was just the address. They said it was a strong odor in the area of the kennel.
0: Copy that.
2: Quantity 5 rescues in the area.
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0: 185 rescue, if you want to hold off of Warrendale Bain and try to search the area down by the hydrant.
2: All right, we're on Mingo off Wexford Run. 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
0: Okay, the homeowner did make contact with Duquesne Light earlier. Nothing the fire company can do with this until Duquesne Light is here and removes the tree. 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

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They can make it to Chessman Street, that's about it. Right here, all they can make it right now.

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1: County, you can show nothing in the area. All 185 units will be back in.
2: Sorry, 15-17. Main County.
3: Okay.
2: Can you advise if there's any fire police on scene there? I didn't hear anybody calling out. I'm not sure if they answer up or not. The police are inquiring. If there's not, I'll send them back out.
3: I'm not aware of any units on scene. We are working on cleaning up, though. We should hopefully have the road cleared up here shortly.
2: I received. Do you want me to tend them out? The police were requesting them. If not, I'm just going to leave it go.
3: I think you can hold off on them. We're going to be at least getting one lane open here very shortly, so
2: that's... Very easy, thank you.

0: Jackson 260 truck, C61 engine, and once C47's packed up, they're going to release two. You can hold it to 149 and 264 for the fire marshal.
1: All right, sir. Looks like there's two of them en route. I'm not sure where they're coming from. They should be there shortly, though.
0: That's coming.

0: Connie, G-Fault 222, back in service from Hampton.
1: Copy. Is it okay to return 21, or you want to put you guys are closer back?
0: Yeah, just have them stand by till we get back. Yeah.
1: I receive.
2: 21, copy.
3: C90F, Chief.

0: Sandy Fire Police from Chief. Chief. We're getting ready to... Can you bring a squad down?
1: 10-4.

0: way you can update Duquesne Light, them know that this tree is on Quarry Road, the intersection of Quarry and it's just a on the primary. The homeowner is going to put all 101 units are going to be clear. So you can just update them.
1: Copy, I'll go. I'm going to call.

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0: County 2, truck, we're clear from Hampton.

reports of a single vehicle crash going to a guardrail and an extent of injuries. Area of Riddle Run Road, Freeport Red, Springdale Township, 318 Channel 2, 1533.

0: 315 rescue is responding.
1: 31 rescue received. We took a couple calls on it. It looks like it's a vehicle crash or stolen injuries.
0: 10-4.

0: County 315 Rescue Scene. PD and EMS is going to be out with one accident. We have one vehicle into the guardrail. Get a better idea on injuries for you in a second here.
1: I received. There was another individual that was involved in it. It should be a dump truck. About a half a mile from the intersection there.
0: Ten four, I'll let you.

0: 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I don't see anybody.
1: 315, assistant received. I don't know if he started walking now. I believe they are making contact with him.
0: Alright, copy. I could send you down to the scene.
2: Assistant from rescue, copy.

0: reports of a fire alarm activation, odor of something burning, the River Oaks Apartments, 1001 River Oaks Drive, Aspinwall Borough. Our apartment 14 reported a fire alarm activation, odor of smoke. The flames were smoke visible at this time. 102, 111, 149, 157, trucks 191, 216, and 260. We're fire ops 3, 1547.
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1: 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Confirm all that, Tim. 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
0: The correct address is going to be 14 Oak Hurst Circle.
1: I receive correct address. I receive corrected address 14 Oak Hurst Circle, still nothing shown, units investigating 1551.

0: is in a deputy. Correct, that's 14 Aspen Court.
1: You said 14 Aspen Court?
0: Yes, sir. Slow the company down. We are right there right now.
1: All units alerted for the detail on Aspen Wall. Corrected location going to be number 14 Aspen Court. For 102 deputy units can respond on emergency. Nothing evident at this time, 1552.
0: County 157 engine 1's in, non-emergency.

0: 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You want us to come off Skyscooter or you want us to come off the 9th?
1: Come off Skyscooter and make a right into Aspen Court. You'll see it.

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0: I got your number, Star. 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
1: Go ahead.
0: Scene's been turned over to the county fire marshal. You can show all units back in. Command will be terminated.
1: Received. Turned over to the fire marshal. Units back in. 16-07.

0: 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So we got to move mostly off the road. 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

for a severe carbon monoxide going off the residence, 1023 Avenue in Avalon, 103, 108, respond on North 5, 1732.

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0: County, 174 Chiefs on. I'll give you an update when I figure this out.
1: I believe the caller on this is calling from 3320. He's saying between his house, the Duke Henlight substation behind him, he can see a small fire.
0: Okay, I'm out with him right now.

0: County. Chief wants some. Go ahead. Yeah, I got eyes on it. It looks like a wreck fire, and it would buff up Sunset Lane.
1: Chief.
0: 172 engine 2 from Chief 174.
1: Go ahead, Chief.
0: Yeah, you may want to try to get to that Sunset Lane. I believe that's of Dorseyville Road.
1: 10-4. Being around with.
0: Connie, you can hold station 174 and quarter.
1: Bobby, 174, you can hold and quarter.

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Yeah, you proceed to that Sunset Lane on emergency. It appears to be a wreck fire. Put some eyes from here.

0: 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You got 174 back in service.
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0: of a grease fire in a kitchen, 127 Rose Avenue, Ross Township. I mean, 249, 103, 148, 250, 251, 252, 253, 297, 275, 254 Fire Police, 510 Fire Marshal, North Fire Officer, 1852.
1: Out
0: and on the scene. 5-10, okay.
1: 249, Chief.
0: All right, I'm on to be in. It's 249, Chief.
1: Are you calling? Yeah, I'm on scene. I got no evac. Nothing showing at this time.
0: 249, Chief, on scene. No evac, nothing evident at 1853.
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1: Rose Avenue, come in.
0: All occupants are out. Clinton, the fire's out.
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0: County Rose Avenue, come in.
1: Rose Avenue, come in.
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0: 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Slight smoke condition, we're going to clear out. Fire zone.
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1: Go ahead.
0: 628 southbound of Harmer to see if there's anything northbound.
1: Copy that.

0: Hey, I was just getting ready to tell you. Police checked and they said they didn't find anything. They're clear. Vessel's monitoring for findings.
1: Okay. I took her on Gulf Lab. I'm back northbound 28. Seeing anything?
0: Great. I tried looking at the rapid. It didn't load. And I tried to put it back and there was no answer.
1: Okay, that's copy. 15 Special Service, go back up Gulf Lab right. Double check for me, see if you see anything.
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0: rescue?
1: Go.
0: I'm looking at it now. That 1150 Golf Lab is, I believe, just a cell phone hit off of. Both the call itself that came into here and the rapid location were phase 1 only. They didn't get a 2, so that was the closest thing that they could use.

0: 315 rescue. Yeah, with everything unfounded, the report is hanging off the cell phone tower. I'm not going to chase this all around. Everything's clear up to the Fraser line on 20. You can put the fire units back in.
1: Chanel 315, units back in service 19.